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Mike Train here. It is Hump Day, kids. Are you excited about it? All fired up about another Hump Day? No, not really. It is Wednesday, halfway to whatever, I don't know. Looks like maybe a rainy weekend ahead of us, so that's not good.

0: Classic Hits Night Train here. Good morning. Did you watch the South? By the way, it's supposed to be the only debate. South Carolina governor candidates. Did you watch the debate? Alan Wilson, Jermaine Johnson. How bored were you if you wanted to watch it? You know, I listened to their accent, though, and I'm going to miss. That's one thing I am going to miss about Governor McMaster. Because we're not going to have, you know, anybody that sounds like him anymore. Me and my old dog Blue up in here. My neighbor's dog Brummy. Brummy and Blue went hunting over the weekend up in here. Yeah, I'm going to miss that. I'm going to miss whoever wins. They're going to talk like that. If you could try to maybe change your accent, Mr. Johnson, Mr. Wilson, could you start talking like that too, please? Just lie to us and say you have a dog named Blue or Brummy. Old Blue up in here and old Brummy. Could you do that, please? Because, I mean, every time he's... I mean, you know, the governor's fine. He's an intelligent man. But when he talks, it's like... I feel like he's on the porch at Cracker Barrel. Me and my dog Blue and Brummy are on there rocking.
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It's the Kids Next right here. Good morning. I don't know if you saw the headlines yesterday, because it was all big here in the state. Jim Baker, who lost his the PTL club, the sex and money scandals, he passed away, 86. I quite honestly, he'd already died. I'm not saying that in a good or a bad way. I'm just saying I really, truly already thought he died. All right, what do we got? Speaking of age and not dying.

0: the way, I don't know if I've ever said this before. Sometimes when I try to get some sleep at night, I'll turn on the smart speaker and just let it play Yo-Yo Ma. It relaxes me and knocks me out. You got to try that sometime. You having a little trouble sleeping? Throw on Yo-Yo Ma. He'll put you down. 71 today. Tico Torres, drummer for Bon Jovi, 73. We're just getting long in the tooth, man. John Cougar Mellencamp, 75. What else we got? Oliver North, Gangsta, Ollie, 83 today. Heavenly birthday, Desmond Tutu, the South African Archbishop, civil rights leader, Desmond Tutu. Today, maybe I should do this later. Maybe I will. I should do some poetry later on the show. Would you like for me to read some poetry later? Random Night Train poetry? Why in God's name am I talking about this? Today is Random Act of Poetry Day. Just get out there and just start reciting some poem, some sonnet. Don't ask me what that is, but I think I'm using it in the...
1: Oh, God! U.S. Olympians do it, your neighbor's kid does it, and yes, it's the only socially acceptable way to carry a sword, fencing. 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

0: Morning already. It's your daily history section, your daily history segment. Children, where do we go? 44 years ago, 1982, Andrew Lloyd Webber's Cat opened on Broadway. Never seen it. 41 years ago, 1985, Lynette Woodward became the first woman to play for the Harlem Globetrotters. That's common now, right? See the Harlem Globetrotters. There's ladies out there. 31 years ago, 1995, Ted Danson married Mary Steenburgen. Today's their 30th anniversary. Well, they made it. Good for you. This is one of my, don't judge me. 28 years ago, 1998, the original Charmed premiered on the WB, starring Shannon Doherty, Holly Marie Combs, Alyssa Milano, Prue Piper, Phoebe Hollowell. I love that show. It also featured How Soon Is Now by the Smiths. That's what I'm talking about. 23 years ago, 2003, Arnold Schwarzenegger was elected governor of California in a special recall election to remove Democratic Governor Gray Davis from office. Arnold won by a landslide. Took office on the 17th. This guy was the first one to drop the F-bomb. 21 years ago, 2005, Charles Rocket, the guy who said the first F-word on Saturday Night Live, nearly 25 years earlier, committed suicide. I mean, if you're going to do it, whoa, man, this is harsh. Harsh! Slit his own throat. Good God, son. 21 years ago, in 2005, Boy George was arrested for having 13 bags of cocaine in his apartment after he called 911 to report a burglary. Now, remember the story? Supposedly, it was because the male prostitute he had hired for the night tried to rob him of his said cocaine. Hey, know who you're inviting in your home, all right? That's all I got to say. Know who you are inviting in your home. Is that a legitimate prostitute or a criminal prostitute?
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And all of Sumter, you know where to get your classic hits. 102.1, the Fox Night Train. Here's some music news. I did not see this one coming. I thought it was over and done with. Maybe this is a one-off. What am I talking about? You'll find out. 102.1, the Fox.

0: Classic Hits Night Train here. Good morning. Make sure you like the Night Train in the Morning Facebook page. And God bless you, as always, for making me your 13th favorite morning show. I couldn't do it without you. Couldn't do it without you. I never saw... I didn't see this one coming. You listen to Aerosmith. You're like... And Steven Tyler, remember they tried to do that tour? And it was like... Just had to pull the plug on it because he just couldn't hit those notes anymore. Looks like Aerosmith trying to return to the concert stage. They posted this, a video of Steven Tyler putting letters up on the Hollywood Bowl marquee to spell out Aerosmith and Friends. Dates October the 29th and November the 1st are placed. I don't know. Because you listen to an Aerosmith song, there's some serious notes Steven Tyler's hitting. How? What is he, like 75, 80? How's he going to hit those notes now? I don't know. Give it a shot. This is crazy. Listen, it's going to blow your mind here. The producers of The Bachelor are going to try something they haven't done in years. Looking for a bachelor who's actually, this is going to be crazy, looking for love. Yes, actually looking for love. That was the concept of the show, but what do I know? I don't watch the friggin' thing. There's a little irony there. A source says, quote, they want someone who's serious about looking for love and not just in it to be an influencer. Huh. No figure. Have you checked Dancing with the Stars? Half of them are like bachelor or bachelorette contestants. No word if this is going to apply for a woman or not, but one would think it was. There's also a source that says the next bachelor could be a Dr. Mike Brochowski. He was named the sexiest doctor alive by People Magazine in 2015. He also gives medical advice online, has millions of social followers already. All right, so he's already an influencer. He's a doctor. Will that give me a reason to watch The Bachelor? Not a chance in hell. Not The Bachelor. Not The Bachelorette. Not in it. No. And you know what? And I mean this in all sincerity. I think I'm a better person for it. I think I'm a more grounded, smarter human.
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Top of the Bay, boys and girls. How's your mom and him? Mom and him good. Of course, as always, couldn't do it without you. Thank you for making me your 13th favorite morning show. If you're getting married, make sure you know your soon-to-be wife's name before you get married. I think that's important. Story related to that all the way. 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

0: Classic Hits Night Ranger, good morning. And let me ask you this question, and I mean this. So you're getting married. It's your wedding day. I love you so much, baby. I love you too, baby. Sugar britches. So you're getting married, and then the groom, as you were, doing your vows, calls you by your sister's name. Not your name. He calls you your sister's name. Woman is going viral for sharing a clip from her wedding ceremony where her groom forgot her name and accidentally referred to as her sister's name. For what it's worth, the bride's name is Emma and her sister's name is Emily. So, still a strange mistake, but people in the comments are saying, like, who names their daughters Emma and Emily? So, could have been a Freudian slip. Although, Emma notes that they moved pretty quickly. They decided to get married after she got pregnant, even though at the time of the wedding, they'd only known each other 10 weeks. Saying. She also defended the guy, saying that the nerves were intense at the time, and if she would have held it against him, then we would have missed out on the best day ever. In the caption, she added, if it was a random name, I would have questions. My sister is my best friend. I have no concerns. Yeah, buddy. Come on now, come clean, sis. Did you? Don't lie to me. Would you still continue with the wedding if that happened? And I get it, I love you so much, Beatrice. Yeah, that's not like Emma or Emily. So I get her point there, but I don't know, man. I think you should look at that, or I would. I would look at that as like a sign from God. Run, Forrest.
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0: Classic Kids Night right here. Good morning. How's your mom and him? Mom and him good. All right, so let me ask you this question, because I've got two grown daughters, and they've got legitimate professions. My youngest daughter, Sydney, she's a registered nurse. My oldest daughter, Mallory, she's a dental assistant. You know, legitimate jobs. Good job. Making good money. Proud of them. They weren't always like that. It took them years to get their head out of their you-know-what. What if your kid came up and said, every parent, you know, because if they want to go to college, you know, what's college going to set you back? 75, 100 grand? Your kid wants to major in social media influencer. That's their major. They want to major in social media influencing. Get out of my house. I never want to see you again. I never thought you were mine anyway, is probably what I would say. Probably is. 33% of Americans say they would not support their kid if they wanted to go to school to be a social media influencer. Put me in that 33%. There's no way in God's green earth. 43% say they would. I don't know those people. I really don't know what kind of human being that is. What kind of parent that is that says, yes, baby, I support you. I love you so much. You go be the best social media influencer in the world. I don't know those people. 24% have no clue what to think about it. No, you do. You're just afraid to say it. This is interesting, too. 22% of adults say they would be interested in enrolling in college to get a social media influencer degree. What? What in God's name is wrong with people?
1: Ain't nobody got time for that.
0: No, I don't have time for that. What is your kid? Oh, social media influencer. Get out of my house. Here's the bottom line now. 32% of Americans now believe that social media influencing qualifies as a legitimate career. 52% do not feel that way. That's where I'm at. Naturally, younger Americans were more likely to say they can see it being a career than older folks. Breaks down to 49% of Gen Zers say it is. 42% of millennials say it is. I'm Gen X, so 32% of Gen Xers say it is. And 19% of boomers say it's a career. No. You know what? What does your kid do? I don't have children. What if both of my kids were social media influencers? What do they do? I don't have children.
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102.1 The Fox, Night Train here. Good morning. All right, 4-day, 3-night flyaway trip to Mexico, courtesy of Dreams Resorts and Spas. Would you like to win that? 8, 10, noon, and 5. Those are your appointment times. Keyword number 1.

0: The Kiss Nights right here. Boom! It's always cool. Thank you so much for making me your 13th favorite morning show. Couldn't do it without you. Couldn't do it without you. All right, want to get out of town? Dreaming of a luxury tropical resort with your family? Not really. Well, we can make that happen. Dreams, Resorts, and Spas. What a 4-day, 3-night, all-inclusive trip for four. Airfare is included in that. Dreams, Resorts, and Spas. They got 16 locations throughout Mexico. You get to pick the one. All right, what is keyword number one today? By the way, 8, 10, noon, and 5 are the appointment time. That was yesterday. Don't do that one. Which I still don't understand that one. Today's word is marina. The national keyword, marina. Marina. Text marina right now to 95819. Marina to 95819. We'll text you back to confirm your entry data. Messaging rates may apply. And, of course, as always, no text and drive. Coming up later on this hour, I want to talk about haircuts. Kind of funny about haircuts. Anybody, by the way, if you would like for me to speak about your product on the air, just message me at Night Train in the Morning on Facebook. I could use some hair. I need some people to add hair to my head. Is there any business out there that would add hair to my head? I want to talk about you on the air. I'm just saying, I do. But anyway, coming up, I want to talk about haircuts on the way. You ever met a guy who's into collecting things? There's a man in Hungary. Apparently has the world's largest collection of energy drink cans. They're empty. Just the can. When do you realize or decide that that's what you want to do in life? He has over 2,000. Dang. Are you a cat person or a dog person? According to a new study, countries with more cats per person had higher levels of happiness. Come here, you cur cat. Come here. Tabby, let me rub on you. I need happiness.
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8: 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Our birth certificate says WMXTFM, Pamplico, Florence, Darlington, a Cumulus Media station. 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The PD's home for classic hits that rock. Now back to the music. 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

Classic Hits Night Train here. Good morning, boys and girls. How's your mom and him? Mom and him good. Oh, by the way, birthday boy today, isn't he? Can you believe that? John Mellencamp is 75 years old today. I mean, he looks older, but it's still hard to believe he's 75. Anyway, Mellencamp right now. It's Small Town.

0: people are paying $200 for haircuts now. What? What are you talking about?
1: Ain't nobody got time for that.
0: $200 for a haircut, which is hard. I mean, with the way things are, the national average cost of a haircut is $56. 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I've gone to Great Clips for like 25 years. Good for me. But I could use some more hair. Anybody wants to throw some hair up on Night Train's head, please?
2: Oh, God. U.S. Olympians do it. 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

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A Q

happening update. All right, I got to have an embarrassing story of something I did yesterday. 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That story's on the

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1: Classic Hits Night Train here. Good morning. All right. So, and I knew I was going to talk about this as soon as I did it yesterday. I was like, I've got to talk about this. So, I stopped at a Walmart marketplace yesterday. I had to pick up a couple of items. And I had to use the bathroom. So, I walked into the bathroom, and that should have been a red flag, but it wasn't to me. That everything's full. So then I go to the end stall, and it was like, let me go to that stall, I guess. Put up the seat. About mid-pee, it hit me. Wait a minute. There's a diaper-changing station right there. Wait a minute. When I walked in, there were no urinals in the bathroom. That should have been my red flag. So I'm in mid-pee going, wait a minute. I'm in the women's room. So I was like, and yes, there was apparently this Walmart employee. I was like, oh, God, this is embarrassing. She gets out, washes her hands, and I'm going, oh, my God, I'm in a woman's room. Now I'm thinking immediately, law enforcement is going to be called. And I was like, oh, my God, I'm so sorry. So I grabbed my cart, or I was doing a carry thing, and I started walking around, basically hiding in the Walmart marketplace yesterday, waiting for that employee, because apparently she had just gotten off work and was waiting to, she was getting ready to leave. And I was like, wait a minute. I'm going to wait for her to leave. I'm embarrassed. So I'm like, ooh, thought about going buying a towel or something, just putting it over my head. You ever done that before? Because I did this one time years. I mean, I'm talking like 40 years ago. I did it one time. I went into the women's room. Well, I thought it was the men's room. And they're doing my business. And I was like, wait a minute. I recognize that voice. That's my mother's voice. I walked out of the restaurant to a bathroom, the women's bathroom, and everybody at the whole place was staring at me. That's, I felt so embarrassed yesterday. And like I said, I was in mid-pee when I was like, oh my God, I'm in the woman's room. There was not a urinal. Why did I not notice? There's not a urinal in here. I don't know what I was thinking, but apparently it was not a break.
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Classic Hits Night right here, top of the day, boys and girls. How are you? Time now for your random Did You Know segment. Did you know the precursor to LASIK was found by accident? A nearsighted boy got into a fist fight. His glasses shattered, sending glass pieces into his eyes. After a doctor removed the glass, he found the tiny cuts had flattened the cornea and actually cured the boy's bad vision. All right, whatever worked. Did you know the French term for brass knuckles is poing American? Poing American, which literally translates to American fist or American punch. Okay. Did you know migraines are 3 times more common in women than in men? I don't have headache issues. I don't have migraines. But, man, I feel that pain. I don't have that. Because, you know, when you get headaches, like, God, I don't want that. Did you know only 8 people have ever been granted honorary American citizenship? And only 2 to get it when they were actually alive. Mother Teresa of Calcutta and Winston Churchill. What do you get out of that? Okay, it's a fair question. Honorary American citizenship is more of a symbolic gesture. Doesn't come with any official rights or privileges. Well, what's the big deal then? And lastly, I'm trying to get a mental picture of this one. Maybe the girlfriend is listening right now.

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0: Classic Kiss Nights right here. Good morning, boys and girls. All right, I am done. Done. Don't forget now, another keyword coming up in the flyaway to Dreams Resorts and Spas. 16 locations in Mexico. You get to pick the destination. 4-day, 3-night trip for 4, hotel, airfare. All inclusive. Yeah, I'll take 2 more. Just keep them coming till I pass out. That's what I hear. That is what I'm hearing. Anyway, 8, 10, noon, and 5. Make that appointment each weekday, and good luck. Have a fantastic one. Catch you back here tomorrow. Until then, I am Night Train on the tracks and gone. See ya!
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0: Classic Hits. I'm Chris Logan in for Bill West. I hope you're doing well this morning. We got great music for you coming up from Cyndi Lauper. Some Billy Idol on the way. His documentary, Billy Idol Should Be Dead, will be coming out on DVD and Blu-ray on November 3rd. Looking forward to that. And we got a Billy.
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Classic hits. I'm Chris Logan in for Bill West. How are you? 38 Special continues their 50th anniversary tour. They're going to be doing dates next year, in fact. Their current album, Milestone, out now.

0: Classic hits. I'm Chris Logan in for Bill West. I always kind of feel that song's like a theme song for classic hits from Bob Seger. You can get his 20th anniversary expanded edition of his album, Face the Promise, out now. 2 LP and CD as well. The Dreams Resorts Fly Away, your chance to win. Just text the national keyword TIDE to 95819 now to enter. That's TIDE, T-I-D-E, to 95819. We'll have another keyword for you coming up at 11 o'clock. On the way for you.
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Classic Hits. I'm Chris Logan in for Bill West. How are you? 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Queen Brian May has said no more tours. Says 50 years, that about covers it. 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

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We keep the clutter out of your gutter. 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

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I'm Chris Logan in for Bill West. That song definitely defines disco. But don't say yacht rock for Daryl Hall and John Oates, because first of all, the term yacht rock was done as a joke and a parody. But as John Oates said, hey, it helped renew interest in their music, so take it for that. 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

0: 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Thank you so much for making us a part of your day. I'm Chris Logan in for Bill West. We got more great music coming your way. Some Loverboy, Wham!
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Classic hits. I'm Chris Logan in for Bill West. How are you? Guilty feet have got no rhythm. Always thought that was a great line. Belinda Carlisle. She's been married 40 years. I think that's outstanding. Obviously, still mad about her husband.

0: 1021 The Fox. Hartsville, thanks for making us your number one preset. I'm Chris Logan in for Bill West. And hey, if you're dreaming of a luxury tropical vacation for you and your family, well, you've come to the right place. We're making it happen with Getaways to Dreams Resorts and Spas. You can win a 4-day, 3-night all-inclusive trip for four, including airfare to your choice of 16 Dreams Resorts throughout Mexico. Of course, keep listening out for the national keyword to text in for your chance to win that. And of course, we've got another one coming up for you at noon, so stay tuned for that. Music from Eddie.
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0: Classic hits. I'm Chris Logan in for Bill West. That's the song I always like to refer to as the mustache song from Journey. Because, you know, the video, it's got Steve Perry. He's growing a mustache. He shaves off the mustache. It's just to show the weariness of being on the road and staying faithful to the one you love. On the way, we've got music for you, or something like that. I don't know. We've got music for you from Jackson Browne. Also, some.
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0: Classic hits. I'm Chris Logan in for Bill West. Well, whatever the misunderstanding was between Phil Collins and Paul McCartney is apparently cleared up. He said in a recent interview, it may have been more of how the way he took the comment Paul McCartney said to him when he asked him to sign his book. Either way, things seem to be okay, and that's the main thing. Also, we've got that chance for you to win that Dreams Resorts flyaway. And if you missed it earlier, the national keyword to text is COVE, C-O-V-E. Text the national keyword COVE to 95819 now to enter for your chance to win the Dreams Resorts flyaway. 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
0: 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That's the sound of classic hits coming your way. 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

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I'm Chris Logan in for Bill West. Life is a highway. And to quote Indiana Jones, it ain't the years, it's the mileage.

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We keep the clutter out of your gutter. 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

Classic Hits. I'm Chris Logan, in for Bill West. Welcome to Your Life, Love, Death, and Tears for Fears, an iconic musician's journey through grief, addiction, and recovery. That's the new memoir from Tears for Fears, Roland Orthobel. I'm looking forward to picking that one up. Here they are with Head Over Heels.

0: Classic hits. I'm Chris Logan in for Bill West. Have you been a fan of the Transformer movies? I kind of lost interest in them. I really thought the first one was pretty good. Apparently, you know, Steven Spielberg was involved in the first two Transformer movies, and he's now going to be involved in the eighth one. Hard to believe there's an eighth one now, but I think he might bring something back to it that, I don't know. Why a Transformers movie is over 2 hours long, I don't know. It's robots in disguise, right? That's pretty much it. They transform from a car to a plane or back to a robot. It shouldn't be that complicated, and it should be fun. At least that's what I think. But what do I know? I do know this. We got the Bengals, the Eagles, and more coming.
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Classic Hits. I'm Chris Logan in for Bill West. How are you? Mike and the Mechanics set to do some more shows. Of course, not going to be near us, but

0: Classic Hits. I'm Chris Logan in for Bill West. He seems forever young, really, I tell you. Rod Stewart, he's doing his going to be doing his final tour, but he's not retiring. And that's good news. We need to have Rod Stewart around. On the way for you, we've got great songs from Chicago.
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0: Classic Hits Wednesday afternoon drive with Matt Scurry. Another nice fall day out there. Man, I'm loving this weather. Speaking of weather, they're not going to be loving it too much down in the Gulf. Have you heard about this? Tropical Storm Isaiah is getting stronger. Hurricane storm surge watches have been issued for the Gulf Coast. Isaiah expected to strengthen into the first hurricane of the season in the Atlantic. Flooding, wind threats are all going to be a major concern in the Gulf Coast and Southeast. As early as Friday, they are expecting some surges anywhere from Louisiana all the way over to the Florida Panhandle. We're going to keep an eye on this one. They're saying it could be maybe a Category 2 by the time it makes landfall on Friday. This late in the season, wind shear and things like that have a lot of effect on these hurricanes, so we'll just keep an eye on it. But anyway, Tropical Storm Isaiah expected to become Hurricane Isaiah down in the Gulf Coast as we get closer to the weekend, by Friday maybe. On the way for you this afternoon, music lined up, ready to go for Mr. Mister, and another national keyword for that flyaway we've been talking about. We're wrapping that one up this week. We got one of
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Classic Hits, Drive with Dad Scurry on a Wednesday afternoon. Don't forget where you're home for Night Train, weekday morning 6 to 10. Proud to be your 13th favorite morning show. I'm thinking about getting a t-shirt printed up with that on there for you. Here's Bon Jovi.

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0: Classic Hits Wednesday afternoon drive with Matt Scurry. Very happy National Frappe Day to you. Didn't know there was such a thing. Well, I knew there were frappes. I didn't know they had a day dedicated to it. And come to think of it, I don't think I've ever had a frappe. I've had cappuccinos. I've had iced coffees and all the other flavored coffees and all, but I don't think I've ever had a frappe. If I did, I didn't know what I was having. It's also National Chocolate Covered Pretzel Day. Now, I have sampled a chocolate covered pretzel every now and then. You cover anything in chocolate, and I'm all about it. Got some Go-Go's music lined up for you. Another national keyword for that Dreams, Resorts, and Spas flyaway we've got going on. We're wrapping this thing up in a couple of days.
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Classic Hits Wednesday afternoon drive with Matt Story. Sometimes you come across a headline that just kind of grabs your attention. You've got to know more. This is one of those headlines. Circumcision will not be banned in Oregon. See, now you've got to know more, don't you? Details coming up if you want them. Philip Bailey, Phil Collins up there.

0: Classic Hits Wednesday Afternoon Drive with Matt Scurry. Another national keyword for that flyaway we've been talking about. The Dreams Resorts and Spas. You and three guests flying down to Mexico for a couple of days. Yeah, we'll give you another national keyword in the 5 o'clock hour this afternoon. You read this headline, you've got to read more. You just can't help yourself. Judge rejects lawsuit seeking to ban circumcision in Oregon. Here's the details, want them or not. A county judge on Monday rejected a lawsuit against the state of Oregon that sought to ban male circumcision, stating that the court cannot recognize an abstract injury. I'm not even sure what that means. Anyway, the lawsuit filed back in 2025 argued that circumcision robs infant boys of bodily autonomy, it provides no medical benefits, and it represents unequal treatment between little boys and little girls. Now, let me just go ahead and tell you, three guys put this lawsuit out against the state of Oregon. So one of three things, either A, they wanted attention, B, they wanted to sue somebody and get money, or C, they wanted both attention and money. They got a little bit of attention, and that's all they got out of this. The judge threw it out.
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0: Classic Hits Wednesday Afternoon Drive with Matt Scurry. Have you ever heard the term barn exposure? This is what they're talking about. A new study says there may be some truth to the idea that farm kids get fewer allergies due to something called barn exposure. That being that these kids on the farms are exposed to more outdoor stuff, animals and all the different things you find on farms and just out in nature. And because of that, they have a stronger immune system than kids that are cooped up in apartments and the kids that their parents try to keep them very clean. So here's what you can take from this. Let the kids get out there, roll around in the mud, eat some dirt, play around in the kitty litter box, whatever. It's good for them. It's healthy. It'll make them grow up strong.
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He spends his lunchtime playing great classic hits for you, except for this week. 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Be sure to check him out when he's back from vacation, whenever that'll be, right? Here's Huey Lewis.

the Gutterman Studios. We keep the clutter out of your gutter. 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

Classic Hits Wednesday afternoon drive with Matt Scurry. Remember back in the good old days when you were in school? It was picture day. Your mom would comb your hair, make you put on a tie, and of course all of that was gone by the time you made it to school. But anyway, those days may be over with now. Kind of sad. We'll talk about it coming up. Here's Madonna.

0: Classic Hits Wednesday afternoon drive with Matt Scurry, and what a good-looking drive it is out there today. I am loving this weather. Remember back in the good old days when Mom would get you ready for picture day at school? She would comb your hair, make you put on a tie or a dress or sometimes both. Or was that just me? Anyway, and she would, of course, get you all cleaned up and send you to school. You'd be a filthy mess by the time you made it there, and the pictures would show that. Parents these days are a little more savvy. Some parents are using artificial intelligence to generate picture day style images of their children. Others are getting their kids' pictures taken as normal, but they're avoiding paying for the final images by using AI agents to erase the watermarks off of the proofs. That way you've got the pictures without paying all the money. And let's face it, money is hard to come by these days. And plus, you can make them look better. I mean, the days of, you know, sitting there grinning with your front teeth missing and your hair sticking up everywhere are long gone. They can make it look much better. And that was my senior picture. On the
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0: Classic Hits Wednesday Afternoon Drive with Matt Scurry. A couple of different stories here in beverage news. Coca-Cola is going to launch two new flavors next year. One's going to be called Coca-Cola Cherry Lime. The other is going to be Coca-Cola Strawberry Float. Do we really need those? In other beverage news, over 122,000 cases of Gatorade has been recalled across 37 states after the company found undeclared dyes. Now, what does that mean? Did these dyes not check in with the Border Patrol or something? Undeclared dyes. Don't even know what that is.
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0: Classic Hits Wednesday afternoon drive at 5 with Matt Scurry. I tell you, weather like this makes you look forward to getting home so you can get out there and enjoy some of this gorgeous weather we're having. Let's see if we can get you qualified. We got the Dreams Resorts and Spas giveaway. Going to be wrapping this thing up Friday. Here's what's going on. You and three guests, four of you, if you do the math, you're going to get a chance to fly down to Mexico. Now, there are 16 locations for the Dreams Resorts and Spas down there. 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A four-day, three-night, all-inclusive trip. 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Be safe about it. 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Good luck to you.
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classic hits on a Wednesday afternoon, wrapping up the drive at 5 with Matt Scurry. As always, you know, it's been a pleasure. I appreciate you inviting me along for the ride. I'll leave you with a little Earth, Wind & Fire.

forever, and that's a mighty long time. But I'm here to tell you, there's something else. The afterworld. 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